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1: A 1-2 dope niggas in the Cadillac, they call us. Went from Plagueis Ball to Boss, putting the South up on the map. It's like Little Rock to banging. 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They paying.

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I live by the beat like you live, check to check. 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Yes, we done come a long way like them slim ass cigarettes from a genius.